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0: That was George Ezra out of the 2010s with Blame It On Me, Limp Bizkit with Behind Blue Eyes, and to begin that set, Billy Field with Bad Habits. 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

0: Well, that was Dolly Parton with another bit of country, 9 to 5. Johnny Farnham with Chain Reaction. It is now 10:29, so we're going to have a look around and hear what's going on in our local community. The Council of the Ageing Seniors Month finale concert will be held at the Sidmouth Hall on Saturday 31st of October from 1 p.m. till 4 p.m. The concert will feature the famous Tamar Valley Voices Choir, Gary Pengelly, Claire Duberry and Marcus Sturrock. Tea, coffee and refreshments will be available for purchase at the hall, or you can bring your own drinks and nibbles. There'll be a raffle, as there always is, and lucky door prize. The cost is $20. Bookings are essential. To book, please phone Lorraine on 0438 433 953. That number again to book, because bookings are essential, Lorraine on 0438 433 953. The Sidmouth Memorial Hall is located at 255 Batman Highway, Sidmouth. The Georgetown Neighbourhood House Market is held on the second Saturday of the month in the Graham Fairless Centre, from 9 a.m. until 1 p.m. It features a wide variety of interesting stalls with a range of pre-owned or homemade goods. So come along and browse. And of course there'll be a barbecue as well. Plenty to see at the Georgetown Neighbourhood House Market. For more information, please phone Georgetown Neighbourhood House on 63123019. That's Georgetown Neighbourhood House on 63123019.
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0: Katy Perry with Daisy's Atomic Kitten with Right Now. Prior to that, What a Wonderful World, Rod Stewart and Stevie Wonder, one of the many versions of that song. And Where Did the Guilty Go to begin that set with Frankie Miller and Elton John. Then we'll have a word from our sponsor and follow that with Little River Band.
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0: Well, a bit of orchestral music there from Johnny Gibbs and his orchestra. That In the Mood for Love was actually published in 1935. Killing Heidi with Weir, and begin that bracket, Aussie band Little River Band with Lady. Now, that's brought us up to 11:01 on Tamer FM 95.3. So it's time to look at the weather. Forecast for the rest of Friday, partly cloudy. Wind south to southeasterly, 15 to 25 k's, tending east to southeasterly in the early afternoon. And then tending south to southeasterly, 15 to 20 k's in the evening. Daytime maximum temperatures around 17. And wouldn't you know it, in Georgetown we've actually hit that maximum. It is 17, partly sunny, and wind is 8 k's an hour. Let's continue with Jessica Malboy.
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0: You just heard Twisted Sister with We're Not Gonna Take It. Prior to that, Celtic Thunder, A Place in the Choir. And to begin that set, Jessica Malboy with Little Things. Now I have a request for Daddy Cool. But it's sung by Daddy Cool, not Boney M. So we have a Daddy Cool version. Hopefully that'll be all right for you.
1: Oh, well,

0: Well, that was Daddy Cool. Daddy who? Daddy Cool. That was a request. So hopefully I've done the right thing there, playing it from Daddy Cool, not Boney M. A word from our sponsor and then a bit of Simply Red.
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0: You just heard there from The Master's Apprentice, Aussie band Because I Love You. Prior to that, The Monkees with Daydream Believer, Katie Lang, Alleluia, Sting with Fields of Gold, and Simply Red began that set with A New Flame. Now it is 11:31, so it's time to have a look around at what's happening in our local community. Georgetown's City Mission Shop is reminding the community that they are here to help make everyday budgets go a little further. 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Located at 12 to 16 Sorrell Street, Georgetown, open Monday to Friday, 10 a.m. to 5 p.m. and on a Saturday, 10 a.m. to 4 p.m. The Beaconsfield Fire Brigade and West Tamer Lions Club present the Wishing Tree Appeal. They are seeking donations of new toys, gift vouchers, other fun experiences, food and monetary donations to support local families in the West Tamer area doing it a bit tough this festive season. Donations for the appeal can be left at the Beaconsfield Fire Station on the first and third Tuesday of the month between 6 and 8 p.m. For further information, please contact Kayla Richards on 0427 848 737 or Tammy Long on 0477 213 183. 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

Home Is Where the Heart Is from Lady A, and our own very popular Keith Urban with Nobody Drinks Alone. Well, it's been my pleasure to share this time with you on Tamer FM 95.3, your voice in the community. It's fun. Time goes quickly. Richard will be along shortly with his very eclectic afternoon show. Just a reminder that you can hear my music from the movies on Sundays at 3 p.m. and again on Wednesdays at 6 p.m. And whatever it is that you are doing today, I hope you are having an enjoyable day. Until next time, this is DB signing off. Bye for now.

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And it's a very good afternoon, everyone. Certainly nice to have your company on this Friday, the 2nd day of October. G'day, it's Richard here, and I really do hope you can join me for the afternoon show. So sit back, relax, and enjoy the show. Also, many thanks to Denise this morning. As always, certainly a very entertaining show. And with the time just clicking over exactly 2 minutes past the hour of 12, we just heard from Europe out of the 80s with the final countdown. Also, just a bit of Ray Charles came in from the 60s with Hit the Road Jack. Also, George Harrison came in from the 70s with My Sweet Lord. And to get the bracket up and running, just a bit of Old 55 came in there with On the Prowl. As always, do stay with me. Certainly, I've got plenty more heading your way. 63823 953 if you'd like to ring up and pop in that request. And as per usual, a quick look at the weather for the rest of today. And a quote, and this gets the afternoon show underway. If you're happy making your way towards Launceston, plenty of sunshine and 18 degrees. For Burnie, sunny and 15. For Devonport, sunny, 16 degrees. Over at Biddle, St Helens, cloudy and 15. Down south in the capital, Hobart, sunny, 15. And if you're happy making your way over towards Strawn, sunny and 17 degrees. So certainly looking like a fantastic Friday afternoon right around the state. In the meantime, just before we get the afternoon show up and rolling along, as always, I have got a little quote sitting right here in front of me. And as always, just something to have that little bit of a think about. And as I'm tipped to read, remember, truth exists. Only lies are invented. In the meantime, let's get the afternoon show up and moving with the B-52s. 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

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It is a very active chamber that follows with interest the development of Tasmania's north and northeast regions and has focused its membership with products, services and values which help them to improve their businesses. The Georgetown Chamber provides numerous services to its members, including business startup advice, advertising assistance, political lobbying and presentations by leading members of local industry and government. A full list of member benefits are detailed in the Georgetown Chamber of Commerce membership prospectus. The Georgetown Chamber of Commerce keeps local businesses connected by holding a variety of events, functions and promotions, including business breakfasts, networking functions with guest speakers, a Christmas shop local promotion and during winter, the annual Business Excellence Award. 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

You're up and about with Tamar FM 95.3. As always, do stay with me here on the afternoon show. Certainly, I've got plenty more heading your way. In the meantime, just to get the show up and running, we just heard from the B-52s, who flew in from the 80s with Love Shack. Also, out of the 90s, just a bit of Toad the Wet Sprocket came in there with Fall Down. And rounding out the first bracket out of the 2000s, just a bit of Three Doors Down came in there with Kryptonite. In the meantime, do stay with me. I've got Aerosmith flying your way. 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

0: Get on board with Tamar FM 95.3, your voice in the community. The time just quick, actually 12:29 here this Friday afternoon. A winner from Lime Cordial out of the 2010s with Apple Crumble. Also out of the 80s, just a bit of Boom Crash Opera came in there and said hands up in the air, and he get the bracket up and running. Out of the 90s, just a bit of Aerosmith flew in there with Walk This Way. In the meantime, just before we get the afternoon show back up and rolling along, it is also time to go for a quick look around just to see what's happening about in our magnificent community. And just a reminder, we've got the Georgetown Neighbourhood House Market, and that is held on the second Saturday of the month down here at the Graham Fairless Centre. Kicks off at about 9 a.m, run through till about 1 p.m. If you need any more information, give them a call on 63123019. That's 63123019.
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0: You're up and about with Team RFM 95.3. As always, do stay with me here on the afternoon show. Certainly, I've got plenty more heading your way. In the meantime, we just had from AC/DC out of the 90s with Thunderstruck. But in the meantime, just before we keep the music up and moving, I have got Noel from the Georgetown Footy Club with me just to talk a local footy. G'day, Noel. How are you, mate? Good to see you again.
1: Yeah, good. Thanks, Richard. All's well again for another week, and the last week, actually, after a not a long season. It seemed to be a short season, but footy's over.
0: Yeah, all done and dusted. All for done 2026.
1: I suppose now it rolls into a bit of a cricket season. But I'm not involved this year, so I can sit back and relax. I'll just go through a couple of results that I haven't given out over the last couple of weeks. I've just got to find where I am. I'll go to the Division 2 Grand Finals. In those two, there was Bridport and Perth in the senior game, and Bridport 12-8-80 defeated Perth 10-8-68.
0: And we both had that game, a very enjoyable game of footy, high standard, and a very big crowd out there at Georgetown.
1: Yes, we've got probably a final figure out there now of 2,500 people out there. It was a very busy day, and I lost you in the crowd in the end, mate. I think you just mellowed into everybody. But no, it was a really good day, a really good game of football. Even the reserves was a good game of football between Perth and East Coast. Perth 9-11-65 defeated East Coast 7-7-49.
0: I think the beauty about those two games, they were two close games of footy and very well umpired.
1: Yes, I think what I did see of them, they were pretty good games of football. And I think all credit goes probably to the council for getting the ground up into a really good condition. And also we had to thank the weather. It was a really great day weather-wise. And I think the people that came, I also heard there was a busload of footballers come up from Sorrell to watch the game. So now that's a long way to come and watch a game of football. But that was a really good day, and it was a very successful.
0: And especially congratulations going out to Bridport, considering they were only in recession, 4 years ago?
1: Yeah, yep, 4 years ago they were in recession, and they've worked their butts off and got themselves into a very good position. Yeah, I think Perth would have gone into that game thinking they're going to have this one won, but once again, there you go. You don't
0: on any given day, you just don't know.
1: You just don't know. Just going into the Division 1 Grand Finals. Rochalie played Bridge North. Rochalie 14-5-89 defeated Bridge North 6-12-48.
0: I was a little bit surprised about the result because Bridge North gave them the touch up a couple of weeks before by 5 goals, and that's a 12 goal turnaround.
1: Yes, you know, I think might have been a little bit of a wake up call for Rochalie that hey, these blokes are not going to lay down in the grand final. Rochalie looked like they were just a little bit too strong on the day. But that's football again, isn't it?
0: Yep, yeah. And congratulations go out to them.
1: Oh, most definitely. In the reserves grand final for that game, Bridge North played Old Estonians. Bridge North 11-8-74 defeated Old Estonians 5-3-33.
0: Probably for me a little bit of a surprise because old Ronnie was sitting on top of that table down in there in the reserves for most of the season.
1: Yep. Yeah, I think you don't know whether a bit of complacency comes in and thinks, oh, we've got this one, but grand finals are never won until that final siren. As far as it's a completely different game, and I don't think you can take anything for granted. In the Division 1 Senior Women Grand Final, Old Scotch played Old Lestonians. Old Scotch 11-17-83 defeated Old Lestonians 2-1-13.
0: Absolutely no surprise there because Old Scotch went through the season undefeated.
1: Undefeated and a good side. And yeah, once again, good luck to those sides that have won grand finals. Just get into the Premier League, which was the last of the grand finals. And this is going to sound a bit like a record and I've got it wrong, but no, I haven't. South Launceston. Played Launceston, South Launceston 13-9-87, defeated Launceston 11-12-78. Probably a little bit of a turn up, but I think South Launceston definitely earned that one.
0: Well, I think sort of going back on the day, I would have probably just sort of thinking you're Launceston by a couple of goals, but well done to South Launceston.
1: Well done to South, yeah, they've done really well. In the reserves, South Launceston played Longford. South Launceston 9-7-61 defeated Longford 6-8-44. South actually turned the tables on Longford from last season. So, yeah, once again, well done to the South Launceston side. In the senior women, South Launceston played Deloraine. South Launceston 3-7-25 defeated Deloraine 3-5-23.
0: Good game of footy.
1: Good game. South only won it in the last quarter, turning it three-quarter time. South were 1-6 to Deloraine 3-4. So, once again, there's that anything can happen in a grand final. And in the under-18s, once again, South Launceston played Launceston. South Launceston 5-14-44, defeated Launceston 5-4-34. So, South Launceston have gone through all four, including the lady and parents, the first time ever it's happened, and that's since the ladies have been in the same division. So, yeah, congratulations to South on their a great season.
0: Well, they must have an extremely good program down there. You know, you get your A's, B's, women and under-18s to win a grand final. It's a pretty fair effort.
1: Pretty fair effort, and they're not easy to be won. Yeah, you know, these grand finals, they're a different game altogether to the home and away game. So you just got to be on the day. You just got to be at tip top condition.
0: I think we can say in general over the season that we've seen an extremely good standard of footy.
1: Yep, I think we've been pretty lucky with the footy. And as we keep saying throughout the season, that all these people got out to watch these games and would have seen some really good games of football this season. And I'm saying that through all three divisions. So, you know, and good, and congratulations to all the premiers.
0: Exactly. Just, I think it just means all the other clubs out, they just sort of know what they've got to try to get up to probably at the start of next season.
1: Yes. Yeah, and I think us as Georgetown as one has also got to look very hard at what we did for this season and make something different for next season. And, you know, yes, that goes for all clubs now. We've got to come up to the South Launcestons or the Bridports or Rochelles. We've all got to come up to that standard now. And
0: exactly right.
1: Yeah, make a day of it.
0: Well, have you got anything else to add for the end of the season?
1: I've just got one little thing here. It's a Georgetown Footy Club's having a major raffle. Tickets are $100 for a ticket. You can get together and put two or three people together or whatever you like to do. There's only $150 tickets to be sold, and your first prize is $5,000, second prize will be $1,500, and third is $500, and that will be drawn on the 7th of the 10th. So, you know, if you really want to get hold of it, you can pay into a BSB or get in touch with the club and we'll set you up with it.
0: So get on board with that?
1: Yep, just get on board. Yes, it does help us to set ourselves up for next season. You know, and every dollar does really count and goes to the footy club, not to anybody. So, you know, if you want to get in there, there's an opportunity.
0: Sounds like a bit of a plan.
1: Yeah. Other than that, I think our season is done, Richard. It's 6 months of footy gone by and
0: just gone flying past.
1: Just flying past. And I hope all the listeners have enjoyed our little bit of commentary throughout the season.
0: Well, I just like to say thank you for all your hard work over the season. Like I said, it's certainly gone flying past. And It's certainly interesting, I think, to be able to go over all the grades here, and I really do hope that we could do it all again next year. And but I'm sort of thinking there that probably the first round really isn't all that far away.
1: No, not at all. But probably one thing I probably should say, we said off air, is that we're not going down because of the relegation. The league has decided to leave everything as it is, so we'll have a Premier League, Division 1 and Division 2 as of the same as this year, and all those teams will be in the same divisions. So that's probably some good news for all sides up to for next season at least. Other than that, there's no other news to report, Richard.
0: No worries. Well, thanks so much for all that, mate. I'll certainly catch up with you at some stage, mate. That was Noel from the Georgetown Footy Club. In the meantime, do stay with me. I've got Iron Maiden coming your way. 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

tuned in to Tamar FM 95.3. The time just clicked over, actually 12:59. And we just heard from the Imagine Dragons out of the 2010s with Zero. And you get the bracket up and running from the 80s. Jet Dude of Iron Maiden came in there with Fear of the Dark. As always, do stay with me here on the afternoon show. Certainly, I've got plenty more heading your way. In the meantime, just before we get the show up and moving along, it is also time to go for a quick look around just to see what's happening weather-wise for the rest of today. If you're happy making your way over towards Launceston, plenty of sunshine and 18 degrees. For Burnie, sunny and 15. Over at Devonport, sunny, 16 degrees. Over at beautiful St Helens, cloudy and 15. Down south in the capital Hobart, sunny and 15. And if you're happy making your way over towards Dawn, sunny and 17 degrees. So certainly looking like a fantastic Friday afternoon right around the state. In the meantime, stick around. I've got Transvision Vamp coming your way. 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

0: Nick Diagon here, your local member for Windermere. 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

jump on board with Tamar FM 95.3. We just heard from Transvisual Vamp out of the 80s, who flew in as they said, I Want Your Love. Also, out of the 80s, Jitsu with the Kids came in and said, I Was Made for Loving You. And rounding out the bracket from the 70s, Jitsu with the Graham Parker came in and said, Hey Lord, Don't Ask Me Questions. As always, do stay with me here on the afternoon show. As always, certainly I've got plenty more heading your way. In the meantime, just before going next, breakout tracks up and rolling along. As always, I have got another little quote sitting right here in front of me. As always, just something if you have that little bit of a thing about, while you have that cup of tea, cup of coffee, or whatever you may be doing. And here's some tip to read. Remember to prove yourself to yourself and not others. In the meantime, let's get the music back and moving with E17. You're up and about with Tamar FM 95.3.

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The time just clicked over, actually 1:27 here on this Friday afternoon. As always, certainly do hope you have a fantastic sort of an afternoon wherever you are and whatever you're doing. As always, do stay with me. Certainly I've got plenty more heading your way. In the meantime, we just heard from the Angels, who flew in from the 70s with Fashion and Fame. Also, just a bit of the Foo Fighters came in out of the 2010s with Everlong. And to get the bracket up and running from the 90s, just a bit of E17 came in there with a House of Love. In the meantime, just before we get the afternoon show back up and rolling along, it is also time to go for a quick look around just to see what's happening about in our magnificent community.

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quite on board with Tamar FM 95.3. We just heard from Dave Warner from the suburbs out of the 70s with Suburban Boy. Also, just a bit of Katy Perry blew in out of the 2010s with Teenage Dream, and rounding out the bracket out of the 80s, just a bit of Motley Crue came in there and said, Kickstart My Heart. As always, do stay with me. Certainly, I've got plenty more heading your way. In the meantime, just before we get the afternoon show back up and rolling along, as always, I have got another little quote sitting right here in front of me. And as always, just something if you have that little bit of a think about. And there's some chip to eat. Remember, nothing worth having comes easy. In the meantime, let's get the music back and moving with Taylor Swift. This is Tamar FM 95.3.

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The time just clicked over exactly 1:55. And we just heard from Thin Lizzy out of the 70s with Bad Reputation. Also out of the 80s, Gentlemen of Poison cruised through and said nothing but a good time. And to get the bracket up and running out of the 2010s, Taylor Swift got us underway and she said shake it off. In the meantime, just before we get the afternoon show back up and rolling along, it is also time to go for a quick look around just to see what's happening weather-wise for the rest of today. If you're happy making your way over towards Launceston, plenty of sunshine and 18 degrees. For Burnie, sunny and 15. Over at Devonport, sunny, 16 degrees. Over at beautiful St Helens, cloudy and 15. Down south in the capital Hobart, sunny and 15. And if you're happy making your way over towards Dawn, sunny and 17 degrees. So certainly looking like a fantastic Friday afternoon right around the state. In the meantime, let's get the afternoon show back and moving with Tony Basil. 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
1: You're hooked on Tamar FM 95.3. We just heard from the Rogue Traders out of the 2000s with Candy Coloured Lights. Also, just a bit of Beat Life popped in from the 70s with Bad Outta Hell. And you get the bracket up and running out of the 80s, just a bit of Tony Basil came in there with Mickey. In the meantime, do stay with me. I've got Autograph coming your way. You're up and about with Tamar FM 95.3.

Bob on board with Tamar FM 95.3. We just heard from Autograph out of the 80s with Turn Up the Radio. As always, do stay with me. Certainly, I've got plenty more heading your way. In the meantime, just before we get our next break of tracks up and rolling along, I've just got a phone call to say there has been a whale spotted out there in between Garden Island and the Georgetown Monument. So once again, I've just got a phone call. A whale has been spotted swimming out there in between Garden Island and the Georgetown Monument. In the meantime, let's get the music up and rolling with ELO. 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

time on board with Tamar FM 95.3. We just heard from the Band Perrys out of the 2010s with Chainsaw. Also, Gypsy of ELO blew in from the 70s as they said, "Don't Bring Me Down." In the meantime, I will be closing down the afternoon show with this next bracket. 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

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The time just clicked. Don't Ducky 2:38 here this Friday afternoon. And we just close down the afternoon show with the weekend out of the 2020s with Blinding Lights. Also, just a bit of Devo Cruise Through from the 80s with Whip It. And rounding out today's show from the 70s, just a bit of John English came in there with Hollywood 7. Well, thanks very much for your company. As always, certainly do. Hope you enjoyed today's show. Till next time, it's Richard signing off and saying enjoy the rest of today. And as always, I will leave it with a couple of things to ponder. The first one simply reads, remember to throw kindness around like confetti. Have a bit of a think about that one. And the second one reads, remember, less thought and more action. Till next time, take care. 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

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It is a very active chamber that follows with interest the development of Tasmania's north and northeast regions and has focused its membership with products, services and values which help them to improve their businesses. The Georgetown Chamber provides numerous services to its members, including business startup advice, advertising assistance, political lobbying and presentations by leading members of local industry and government. A full list of member benefits are detailed in the Georgetown Chamber of Commerce membership prospectus. The Georgetown Chamber of Commerce keeps local businesses connected by holding a variety of events, functions and promotions, including business breakfasts, networking functions with guest speakers, a Christmas shop local promotion and during winter the annual Business Excellence Award. 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

0: Well, good afternoon, listeners. It's Julie here at Tamer FM. It's my pleasure this afternoon to welcome our fairly regular guest to our studio, which we're delighted to have, and that's Nick Digon. Nick, welcome back to Tamer FM again.
1: Thank you very much, Julie. Great to be with you and great to be with your listeners on what has been a pretty significant week for Georgetown and surrounds in light of, you know, recent power agreements with big industry here.
0: Right, and that's really why you're here today, isn't it? Or is there something else going on that we need to know about?
1: No, well, certainly here yesterday with the PM and the Premier, and of course, as a lot of people would already have seen in the papers and elsewhere, we signed a long-term energy contract and industry support package for Bell Bay Aluminium, which is one of the state's biggest employers and certainly one of the anchor tenants at Bell Bay. So as a lot of people would know, that's been a bit of a saga and been going on for a period of time now, probably 18 months. To finally land that deal, and that's created obviously a little bit of uncertainty in the community, and lots of people were interested to know when that deal would be finalised. So obviously, you know, the smelter employs 550 people directly, so that's a lot of people, a lot of families who have an interest in this, but also the wider supply chain, which is you know, frankly, pretty big. It's a huge impact that Bell Bay Aluminium has on northern Tasmania particularly, and here specifically. So it was really good to get it done.
0: Mm. Yes, I'm sure there are a lot of people in the district that would be very, very pleased to hear about that. One of our folk here has worked at this particular site and was talking about it, and I understand that it's not the first time that people have had to go through this kind of thing. It's happened, I don't know if it happens on a regular basis, but they're looking like they're okay for the next 5 years, but you know, do you have any thoughts about longer term after that?
1: So typically Bell Bay Aluminium has been on 10-year energy contracts. This one is a 5-year contract, so we're, as I say, we're pleased to be able to provide that certainty. In terms of, you know, there'll be a review at the 3-year period where obviously we want to see the smelter continue on into beyond this power contract and the next one after that. So, you know, Rio's made some commitments around investments that it'll make into the smelter to put it on a sustainable footing going forward. So,
0: yes, I was going to ask you about that. Apparently, the site is pretty old and in need of some fairly major upgrading. I can't imagine that Rio Tinto would be doing that unless they were looking at either doing it up for someone else to sell it to someone else in a few years' time, or staying there for a longer term.
1: I won't speculate on anything that Rio Tinto might be thinking, Julie, but, you know, what I would say is both state and federal governments recognise the value of sovereign capability of making things in Australia and, you know, our aluminium industry. And you say Rio's been there a while. It's been here at Bell Bay for 71 years. Mm. So it's a, you know, it's a cornerstone industry in this part of the world. Essentially, the state and federal governments have come together to each put in up to $100 million each, so a $200 million total package. But the important thing to I think recognise there is that it's a package contingent on the aluminium price. If, like at the moment, the aluminium price is high, then government supports either very low or not required, and then as if that price goes down, then the level of support goes up. So okay, it's a contingent on, you know, on the London Metals Exchange price for aluminium.
0: So the 100 million that each government's putting in is is a maximum, is it?
1: Yes, that's so right. It's capped at $200 million. $50 million per year is also a cap. We are hoping that the metal price stays high, in which case we won't have to tip anything in. But if that's not the case, then we're happy to provide the support to Rio here in Bell Bay, just simply because of what it means for our wider economy. You know, it's important to recognise that having the smelter there in Bell Bay creates around about $1 billion of economic activity in the state every year. So that's quite profound. There are substantial returns to government through payroll tax, of course, but also through Hydro Tasmania, through Tasports, through Tasrail. So again, having the smelter there is very valuable. So that's the reason that governments would come in and offer some support. Listening to the Premier speak about it yesterday, and you see lots of people coming to government with ideas for businesses. If somebody came to you and said, if you would provide us with up to $100 million over 5 years and we would deliver all those benefits into the community, you would take that in a heartbeat. So, keeping the smelter going is good business for Tassie.
0: Just on that, the fact that it is a three-party agreement between federal government, the state government and Rio Tinto, what's changed the federal government's mind? Because there was that issue earlier on where there was the green amount.
1: Green aluminium production credits.
0: Yes, that one. And they were supposed to be supplying that and then they weren't going to supply it. So what's turned it around?
1: Well, that's a very good question. So originally, as you say, the Prime Minister and Minister Ayres and various others had made comments about that would be the mechanism via which they would support aluminium smelting in Australia. So, and they mentioned Bell Bay by name. So the Tasmanian government provided a long and detailed submission to the Green Aluminium Productions Credit Scheme and how we would see that working in the case of Bell Bay. Then sort of in the middle of this year, the language began to change and it became apparent that they were doing deals with Queensland for the Boyne Island smelter and New South Wales for the Tomago smelter, not using green aluminium production credits. We took that to mean that that would be unlikely for Bell Bay, despite it being Australia's greenest aluminium smelter by a considerable margin. So finally we got an understanding that that wouldn't be how they were going to approach this and that we needed to come up with another method. So that was the kind of pivot, I guess, 3 months ago perhaps, that required some fresh thinking about how we were going to support Bell Bay Aluminium.
0: All right. And I don't know whether you're able to speak to it, but as far as the local council goes, I did read somewhere that that they lobbied quite strongly about that here. Are you aware of just, what the local council has done in regard to this? Are you able to speak to that?
1: What I would say, and noting that he's not contesting for re-election, is Mayor Greg Keyser was a really consistent, wise, helpful voice in advocating for the region. I think people trusted what he had to say, and he was a powerful advocate for the value. Noting, for TEMCO, for Liberty Bell Bay, we didn't get the outcome that we were all hoping for, and that site is closed at the moment, and there are conversations happening there. But, again, for the workers at that site, this would be a bittersweet piece of news because they didn't get that outcome. So Greg Keyser and Greg Dawson as well, and also GM Shane Power, have been really good, consistent voices for Georgetown to understand the ramifications for this community should a deal not get done. So, Greg was measured but helpful in that process.
0: Right, and that's very good to hear.
1: Yeah.
0: All right. Now, I noticed in the information that you put out, you did make a comment that there were lots of challenges along the way. Now, we have talked a bit about relations with the federal government. Can you speak to some of the challenges that you have had to face in getting this?
1: Well, I think ideally, as Energy Minister, I would like to see Hydro going out and contracting with these big businesses at arm's length from government. You know, Hydro is the entity best placed to sell Tasmania's power, the power that it generates. And I'm really pleased that at the end of the day, that's been the case. So the power deal that everybody was talking about was concluded between Hydro and Bell Bay Aluminium with no intervention from government, so that's a commercial power deal, and then the support package sits off the side of that. So I'm pleased that that was able to occur, but obviously, as I say, these are negotiations that have been going on for some 18 months, and Rio Tinto, as you would expect, is a formidable counterparty, and Hydro is no shrinking violet either. So getting to a point where I think what we have delivered is a good outcome, a win-win, if you like, for all of the parties involved. And that's not always the way and not always the case in business and in life. So an outcome where, you know, the Georgetown community wins, the smelter stays, Rio gets a win because it has some certainty around the viability of its product, and we are making things in Australia, mm-hmm. Which is a win for the federal government as well. So I think it's good.
0: Yes, it was something, again, we were just chatting about earlier too, the fact that making things here should be forefront to everyone's mind after COVID, and now what's happening with the petrol, you know, the impact on us when we're dependent on things happening overseas. So certainly from that point of view, it's good to see and like to see more of it.
1: Like to see more of it. You know, it's not lost on me that we have down the end of the road there Australia's only manganese ore smelter that isn't running. And, we would have liked and I would have expected the Commonwealth to do more there. But, as I say, there are still conversations happening.
0: Years ago, government used to actually run things themselves, and then there's, I guess it would be, my memory is probably a bit fuzzy here, but I would be thinking 30 to 40 years ago there was this big turnaround where outsourcing was the word on everybody's lips, and you know, it was both a positive and negative thing in many ways. Do you think that the governments now have perhaps gone a bit too far, and that they need to actually become more hands-on in some areas to ensure that we do have sovereignty over what we do?
1: It's interesting, again, if you think about what Bell Bay Aluminium used to be called, it was Comalco, which was the Commonwealth Aluminium Company, and started and run by the Commonwealth of Australia. And here in Tasmania, obviously, we have Hydro and Tas Networks and Aurora, which are held in public hands, and I think that's proven to be a good thing over time, you know, having Hydro. And it's also really important to recognise that in this deal, the energy price that Hydro is able to offer Bell Bay Aluminium would be the most competitive energy price anywhere in the country. So, again, Tasmania is able to leverage that advantage. So there are definitely advantages in keeping some things in public hands. I'm not sure whether governments are the best entities to be involved in metal smelting. I think at some point there is a line where you want to get the experts in certain things in to do certain things. But I am certainly a fan of having our energy infrastructure held in public hands. I think that's served us well.
0: Very good. Well, I think we've covered most of the major issues. Is there anything else that you would like to add on to
1: that? No, all I would say is that it's great to have this done. I'd thank everybody for their level of patience. I know there has been a bit of uncertainty and angst caused by the duration of these negotiations, particularly for those directly involved. We will be over the road. I've got a few of the Liberal Senate team in town. We'll be over the road at the RSL this afternoon from about 4 o'clock if anyone's interested to drop in, if they want a bit more detail, if they'd like to have a cool and refreshing beverage on a Friday afternoon, Julie.
0: Oh, that's a very nice invitation, isn't it?
1: You're most welcome, and we'd be happy to see you there.
0: Great. Well, Nick, once again, many thanks for calling in and keeping our listeners informed about what's happening, and it's great to be a bearer of glad tidings, isn't it?
1: No, thanks very much. Appreciate the opportunity.
0: Good. We'll talk to you soon.
1: Bye.

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Painting a Pygmy by Charles Hawtrey and the Deaf Aids. Phase one, in which Doris gets her oats.

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0: Polly. We'll just have to leave it standing on the landing, that's all. 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

0: 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I'm Nick Diagon, proud sponsor of the Tamar Report.
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0: running off that set, we had You Belong With Me by Taylor Swift. She Will Be Loved by Maroon 5 and Snow by the Red Hot Chili Peppers.
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0: Just then we had We're All In This Together by Ben Lee, Fall At Your Feet by Boy and Bear, and Anna's Song from Silverchair.
1: Got a shoebox full of receipts. 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

0: finishing off that set, we had Delete from DMSA, I Feel It Coming from the Weekend, and One More Night from Phil Collins.
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And finishing off that set, we had True Colours with Exo Cupid, Ironic by Alanda Morissette, and La La La Bontino by Madonna. Well, that brings me to the end of today's show. I hope you enjoyed the tunes. 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

0: Nick Diagon here, your local member for Windermere. 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
2: Terrific, terrific country, Australia, I tell you, really. Got on famously with them all. And I found a couple of things which, well, this one in particular was, I was delighted to find. From your previous response, actually, some of you may well be aware, for quite a while now, I have been collecting motor insurance claim form statements. Right? Some of you know, fair enough. The thing is, I found some more in Australia. That's what I'm getting into. What I'll do, obviously there's quite a few people who haven't the faintest idea what we're on about. What I'll do is, I'll do a few English ones first, to sort of give you the idea of how it goes and what the reason for it all is. And the thing is, if you drive round in cars and on bikes, you have accidents, right? And when you have an accident, the insurance company sends you one of these silly claim forms, right? Which is it's always very silly, with lots of silly questions like, what's your name, where do you live? They've sent you the damn form, surely. And, things like, how fast were you going at the time of the accident? And everybody puts down 28 miles per hour. And on the back is a big empty space, right? And it says at the top, given your own words, a description of how the accident occurred. And this is where you get your chance to write your version down, right? Which is totally different from everybody else's. But when people have had accidents, they're, you know, pent up and frustrated, and they're trying to blame anyone but themselves. And they write things down which they don't actually intend. And these are genuinely, and people do ask me this, honestly, these are genuinely what people have written on their claim forms when they've had an accident and sent into this insurance office in London, and their extracts taken from what they've written. Things like, I ran into a stationary tree coming in the other direction. I bumped into a lamppost which was obscured by human beings. Coming home, I drove into the wrong house and collided with a tree I haven't got. The accident was caused by me waving to the man I hit last week. I knocked over a man who admitted it was his fault that he'd been knocked down before. Now, I have literally dozens and dozens of those, hundreds of them almost. So you can imagine my delight. I've been in Australia about a week, right, and I'm reading some local papers and things, and I come across this. This is an actual photostat of what I found. And much to my delight, they have exactly the same system in Australia as we do. And they write more or less the same sort of things that we do, right, only much better. These are Australian motor insurance claim form statements. Here, the pedestrian had no idea which direction to run, so I ran over him.

0: I told the police I was not injured, but on removing my hat, I found I had a fractured skull. The bloke was all over the road. I had to swerve a number of times before I hit him. I had been driving for 40 years when I fell asleep at the wheel.
1: And this is my favourite of all time.
0: I saw a slow-moving, sad-faced old gentleman as he bounced off the bonnet of my car.

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By the time we got into Tulsa Town, we had 85 trucks in all. But they's a roadblock up on the Cloverleaf, and them bears is wall to wall. Yeah, them Smokies as thick as bugs on a bumper. They even had a bear in the air. I says, calling all trucks, this here's the duck. We about

while we rolled up Interstate 44 like a rocket sled on rails. We tore up all of our swindle sheets and left them setting on the scales. By the time we hit that shy town, them bears was getting smart. They'd brought up some reinforcements from the Illinois National Guard. There's armored cars and tanks and jeeps and rigs of every size. Yeah, them chicken coops was full of bears and choppers filled the skies. Well, we shot the line, we went for broke with 1,000 screaming trucks and 11 long-haired friends of Jesus in a chartreuse microbus.

latest script for the Jersey Shore, preparing to cross the line. I could see the bridge was lined with bears, but I didn't have a doggone dime. I says, Pigpen, this here's a rubber duck. We just ain't going to pay no toll. So we

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other night, I couldn't sleep a wink. The rats were trying to count the sheep, and I was off to drink. There was footsteps in the parlour, voices on the stairs. I was climbing up the wall and moving round the chairs. I looked out from under the blanket and up at the fireplace, and the Pope and John F. Kennedy were staring in my face. Suddenly it dawned on me I was getting the oldie tease, when the Child of Prague began to dance around the mantelpiece. Goodbye to the port and brandy, to the vodka and the stag, to the smidig and the harpic, to bottle the raft and cake. As I sat looking up at the Guinness ad, I could never figure out how your man stayed up on the surfboard after 14 pints of stout. Well, I swore upon the Bible I'd never touch a drop. My heart was palpitating, I was sure it was going to stop. Thinking I was dying, I gave my soul to God to keep, and a tenner to St. Anthony to help me get some sleep. I fell into an awful nightmare, got a dreadful shock, when I dreamt there was no duty free at the airport down in Knock. George Seawright was saying the rosary and Spook were on the pill. I dreamt Frank Patterson was gargled and he singing Spancel Hill. Goodbye to the port and brandy, to the vodka and the stag, to the smidig and the harpic, the bottle, the raft and keg. As I sat looking up at the Guinness ad, I could never figure out how your man stayed up on the surfboard after 14 pints of stout. I dreamt that Mr. Hawhey had recaptured Cross Madeleine, then Garrett got re-elected and he gave it back again. Dick Spring and Roger Casement were on board the Marita Ann, and as she sailed into Finnet, they were singing Ballastrand. I dreamt Archbishop McNamara was on Spike Island for 3 nights, and having been arrested for supporting travellers' rights. Dreamt that Rory Quinn was smoking marijuana in the Dáil, and Billy Desmond was handing Frenchies out to the Scots in Fianna Fáil. Goodbye to the port and brandy, to the vodka and the stag,

worked in Princeton. 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The things that we got up to, but I'm not going to tell you. I dreamt I was in a jacuzzi along with Alice Glenn. Then I knew I'd never, ever, ever drink again. Oh, goodbye to the port and brandy, to the vodka and the stag, to the smithy and the harpic, the bottle, the raft and keg. As I sat looking up at the Guinness, I could never figure out

0: answer for me.
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0: 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I'm Nick Diagon, proud sponsor of the Tamar Affair.
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0: The writer of Psalm 119 lived in a day before streetlights and automobile headlights. 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God's word is like that to us in the moral darkness of our day. We strive to provide this light of life at Georgetown Baptist Church.
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It is a very active chamber that follows with interest the development of Tasmania's north and northeast regions and has focused its membership with products, services and values which help them to improve their businesses. The Georgetown Chamber provides numerous services to its members, including business startup advice, advertising assistance, political lobbying and presentations by leading members of local industry and government. A full list of member benefits are detailed in the Georgetown Chamber of Commerce membership prospectus. The Georgetown Chamber of Commerce keeps local businesses connected by holding a variety of events, functions and promotions, including business breakfasts, networking functions with guest speakers, a Christmas shop local promotion, and during winter, the annual Business Excellence Award. 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

When I was in the third grade, I thought that I was gay, cause I could draw, my uncle was, and I kept my room straight. 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

sea fishing in a submarine. We go to drive-in movies in a limousine. He's got a Port Liberty and a 12-foot yacht. Ah, but that's not all he's got. He's got

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1: On a wet New England highway, hauling freight to Camarillo, a tired and weary driver fell asleep behind the wheel. And that driver and his young boy both died on that homeward run. Wife lost her husband, mother lost her son. Well, the bus at Kenworth was repaired and was soon back hauling freight, running produce to the markets from Hay down to Adelaide. And old Nev was the new driver. He's not one to spin a line. This is his story of the boy in the Aerodyne.

Over many months that followed, the boy appeared in the cab, but only late at night, when Nev was tired and something bad. And finally Nev told Steve his mate, but Steve could only scoff. He said, "Hey Nev, you're in the horrors, mate. You must be going soft."

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Nev finally gave it all away. And he sold the old rig to a bloke over there in WA. And the stories filter back about the ghost of the boy that died, still watching over weary drivers.

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2: Hello?
3: Hello, are you the vehicle mechanic?
2: Yes, sort of, yeah.
3: Excellent. Listen, my friend, would you be able to convert my vehicle to diesel?
2: What car is it you got?
3: It's a TARDIS. A TARDIS.
2: Can you spell that for me?
3: Yes. T-A-R.
2: T-A-R.
3: D-I-S.
2: D-I-S. TARDIS.
3: TARDIS, yes, my TARDIS.
2: Yeah. I don't know the make, to be honest.
3: It's a Type 40 TARDIS.
2: Type 40 TARDIS.
3: It is essential I turn the TARDIS to diesel.
2: Can you tell me why?
3: Because Omega is draining power from the Eye of Harmony. Omega is draining power from the Eye of Harmony.
2: Oh, right, okay. Yeah.
3: I've broken TARDISes before.
2: Yeah.
3: Well, in that case, you know that...
2: I worked on TARDIS. No, I'm not sure I have. But,
3: well, you see, a TARDIS is powered from the nucleus of a black hole and the time rotor, which is the plastic transparent sort of laundry basket that goes up and down. And in the beginning, when all TARDISes were made, Omega detonated the sun, turning it into a black hole supernova, and all TARDISes derive their power from this source.
2: Right.
3: Now, Omega is draining power from that very source.
2: Uh-huh.
3: So I need to find an alternative source of energy, don't I?
2: Yes, I'm sure.
3: What made you think you could start work on my TARDIS, sir?
2: When you bring it over.
3: Right, I'll bring it last week.

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It is a very active chamber that follows with interest the development of Tasmania's north and northeast regions and has focused its membership with products, services and values which help them to improve their businesses. The Georgetown Chamber provides numerous services to its members, including business startup advice, advertising assistance, political lobbying and presentations by leading members of local industry and government. 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The Georgetown Chamber of Commerce keeps local businesses connected by holding a variety of events, functions and promotions, including business breakfasts, networking functions with guest speakers, a Christmas shop local promotion and during winter, the annual Business Excellence Award. 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